That was The Alta Vista with Rena Hender from the 1981 album Disneyland die Tusen Hjem. Before that, you heard To You by Alf Emil Eich from his 1979 album Joy and Breath of Eternity. And that sequence began with Sista Ordre by Rain from Norsk Suite, originally recorded in 1969 and finally released in 2012.

That was Day Is Sant by Celia Soul on the album Baksikna. Before that, Lovaskat by Aura the Molecule on the album Dance Therapy. And that sequence started with I Ettervarmen by Casio Kids from their 2024 album Tid for Him. Very fond memories of seeing them in a parking lot in Austin, Texas. Unrelatedly, Northwind Art is inviting artists working in two- and three-dimensional media to enter Northwest Expressions, the juried show to happen this summer at Jeanette Best Gallery. The application deadline is May 29th. The show opens June 25th. The link to the entry form is found at northwindart.org. And you're still tuned to KPDZ.

It was the same, what your boss told. Yes, you're my hollow mind.

That was Bona by Magnus Moxnes Myhre on the album Moom. Before that, you heard Norwegian Sami singer Mari Boin with Keep Us From Giving Up, which also has a Sami title that I am not even going to try to pronounce. That's on the album Alva. And that sequence began with California by Yuska on the album How Did I Wind Up Here?

That was Jeg har en tulle med øyne blå by Paul Weedon from the 1974 album Attackulacula. And before that, you heard Frektoskos og Herr Menek by Trondheim Jazz Orchestra and Elfu Bekmo on the new album Skumringsbarda. That's just about it for today's edition of Vortex 4. You can find the full track list at our website, kbdz.org. To play us out, here's Bed Robber by I Like to Sleep from the new album Spectral Vibes.

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It's Liz with Musical Chairs every Saturday from 6 to 8 p.m. So glad you're hanging out with me on this gorgeous roadie weekend. Catching a little bit of Theo's vibe, I think I'm going to kind of go a little bit in the same vein. Anyway, just a little continuity for tonight. This is Bobby Womack, KPTZ.

0: So dreamy. What a great way to end that set. And it was inspired both by Theo's vibe and also by the beautiful sunny day that we are having today. And hopefully everybody's together and socializing and starting to celebrate the turning of the weather into something absolutely magical. So, of course, you probably knew that was Aretha Franklin, Daydreamin' from Under Her Spell. Gladys Knight and the Pips before that, You Need Love Like I Do, Don't You? Sharon Jones and the Dap Kings from her posthumously released Soul of a Woman in 2017. We heard Searching for a New Day, saw her several times live, and man, if you didn't see her, you missed out. She was incredible. Earth, Wind, and Fire with an old one, Get Away, from their greatest hits. Brothers Johnson with another classic, Strawberry Letter 23. Of course, that's originally done by Shuggy Otis. Stevie Wonder, happy 76th birthday, I think it was this week. You know, sometimes I get paranoid when I listen to KEXP and they do a long string of one artist. I'm like, who died? Wait a minute, who? Because the last time that happened, I looked it up and it was Marky Smith and I was completely depressed for the rest of the day. So I'm hearing Stevie Wonder. I'm like, oh God, please don't tell me. And then we found out it was his birthday. I'm like, phew, thank goodness. Started off that entire set with Bobby Womack, Across 110th Street. More after this.
1: KPTZ is excited to join the Quill Scene Lantern in welcoming Trio Santiago and the Jonas Myers Trio on Saturday, May 16th at 7 p.m. Trio Santiago fuses jazz, classical, and Americana in their new suite of original music, founded on rhythms that emerged from music studies and Santiago's travels through the Andes. Jonas Myers is a local pianist, bassist, singer-songwriter, composer, bandleader, and music teacher. What can't he do? Stay tuned for more Jazz Nights at the Lantern.

And with the weather turning nicer, there's going to be a lot more opportunities to get out there and enjoy the weather and have some fun. So we're going to carry on. You know, here at Musical Chairs, me being who I am, you just never know what you're going to get, okay? That's why we call it Musical Chairs. It depends on my mood. It depends on my work day. It depends on if there's anything interesting that was released recently. A lot of different things. So today, you know, kind of one of them days, and I was like, okay, we're going to bring in some interesting stuff. I haven't listened to this record in quite a while, but it is quite possibly one of my very favorites. I was a big Black Crowes fan in the 90s, I'm sure like everybody else was. But when they released Amorica, there was just something about it that felt a little bit deeper, a little bit richer, maybe even a little bit more spiritual. Anyway, I saw their performances on Saturday Night Live when they were there, and it just blew me away. So I'm going to play this song for you. Love, love, love this song, especially if you're driving. It's a great driving tune. Okay, KPTZ.

Support for KPTZ comes from the City of Port Townsend, which has released its annual water quality report. Working with both the U.S. Forest Service and the Port Townsend Paper Mill, the city has maintained the pipeline and cared for the Quilcene River watershed for over 90 years. Approximately 1 million gallons of clean, ultra-filtered water is delivered every day to taps all over our community. You can find the report at City Hall and on the city's website at cityofpt.us.

A KPTZ reminder that working smoke alarms significantly improve the chances of surviving a fire. The National Fire Protection Association finds the likelihood of surviving a home fire doubles in a home with working smoke alarms. According to state laws, landlords are responsible for installing at least one functioning smoke alarm, and tenants are required to maintain and change batteries in the smoke alarm.

that song? That is Cass McCombs. And if the woman's voice behind that doesn't sound familiar, that's actually Karen Black, like the scream queen of 70s horror movies, Karen Black. And of course, the part of the moniker for divine or voluptuous horror of Karen Black. So anyway, that one, she sings background in that song and is absolutely sensuously lovely. And the last line of that is, "Take me out, it's Saturday." Let's see, so that's Cass McCombs, Dreams Come True Girl from his fantastic Catacombs. Billy Bragg with an oldie but a goodie, a New England from Back to Basics. Kinks, again an oldie but a goodie, Sitting on My Sofa. Let's see, Hollies before that. That one goes out to Steven. Song's called I Can't Let Go. R.E.M. with Superman from Life's Rich Pageant. And Golden Smog covering Thin Lizzy's Cowboy song from their On Golden Smog EP back in 1992. Golden Smog, of course, is a supergroup. It's Gary Louris from the Jayhawks, Jeff Tweedy from Wilco. Oh, geez, I can't remember all of them, but those are the top two. Anyway, if you ever get a chance to see Golden Smog, highly, highly recommended. Of course, we started off the set with the Black Crowes and Wiser Time, and that one goes out to Melissa from the album Amorica. It's just after 7 here at KPTZ 91.9 FM, Port Townsend, Washington. Eclectic, authentic community radio. This is Liz with Musical Chairs. I'm kind of on a different jaunt today. It's been kind of a long couple of days, so I'm taking it easy. I'm playing a lot of songs that maybe I don't normally play on Musical Chairs, but hopefully you're enjoying them in this lovely, lovely roadie weekend sun. All the same. So we're going to carry on. This is another supergroup. They are called Monsters of Folk. I just so happened to see them tour this record. I mean, it was at the Paramount Theater. It was not packed, and it should have been because it was amazing. Let's see. So it's Connor Oberst from Bright Eyes. It is Jim James from My Morning Jacket. It is M. Ward. Anyway, if you don't have this record, you should get it because it's incredible. Anyway, we're going to listen to some Monsters of Folk. KPDZ.

0: I think everybody loves that record. I know I do. Matthew Sweet, 100% fun. And that's exactly what that entire record is. It's just pure pop amazingness. Speaking of pure pop amazingness, Marshall Crenshaw, from his self-titled album back in 1982, we heard the demo version of Whenever You're On My Mind. Lemonheads gave us Rudderless from It's a Shame About Ray. Posies, Dream All Day from Frosting on the Beater. And that song will always have a special place in my heart. It's the last song I played on the jukebox at Gooskies the night before I left Pittsburgh to move out here. Hooray! Varnalene before that, No Decision, No Disciple from the record Man of Sin. Sunkill Moon with Lily and Parrots from Ghosts of the Great Highway. Raconteurs, Five on the Five from Consolers of the Lonely. Just, I love that song. It's so manic. I dig it. Monsters of Folk started it all off with Losing Your Head from their self-titled album released in 2009. More after this.
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0: Well, hey there. I think you should consider that option if you're looking for something different and new to do with your life. Anyway, Liz with Musical Chairs every Saturday from 6 to 8, so we've got another half hour to spend together. Let's kick things off. Flaming Lips, KPTZ.

So that song fades out, and then it comes back to tell you to fight against the 70s. Anyway, Ball Hog or Tugboat is the name of the record. Mike Watt featuring Eddie Vedder against the 70s. And man, I got to tell you, if you don't know that record, you should. We saw that tour and it was incredible. Yola Tengo before that was Sugar Cube from I Can Hear the Heart Beating as One. Why Oak, one of my very favorite records, Civilian. We heard Holy Holy. Before that, The National, Blood Buzz Ohio, a classic from High Violet. Flaming Lips gave us Race for the Prize from the Soft Bulletin, and that's exactly how we started off that set. This is Liz with Musical Chairs every Saturday from 6 to 8 p.m. I certainly hope you're enjoying your Saturday evening. You're wrapping up your Roadie Fest. Of course, next week is Memorial Day weekend, so hey, summer's begun. What can you say? Alrighty, well, I'm going to leave you with one more. All right, I'm just going to leave you with it. Stay classy, Port Townsend, because you deserve the best.

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1: Yellow, Bostitch from Salad Pleasure, 1980. Bostitch, named for that hefty steel stapler found by the hundreds in every office tower. It was the song that broke through from their debut, not in their native Switzerland, but in the United States. This was pre-sampler, done on synthesizers and with tape loops, strips of audio tape cut with a razor, the size of the loop and the speed of the spin determined the rhythm. Bits of Bostitch can be heard on a number of classic Detroit techno tracks. Yellow, Bostitch from Salad Pleasure, Ralph Records, 1980. Synth pop nonstop. I'm Patrick. You will hear Front 242, Yacht, new music out of Portland and Berlin, Echeberil.
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Orkis, O-R-K-I-S, Sanctuary, new single from the Portland duo. They don't play out of town a whole lot, unfortunately. In addition to some singles, they have one album released 4 years ago, Orkis, Sanctuary. Front 242, Take One from 83. Échabéril, La Dame en Rouge. 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

0: Gunnar Kunyer, Kes, the latest single from the Turkish artist raised in Berlin. She has two albums to her credit and a master's degree in economics and engineering. Gunnar Kunyer, Jean-Michel Jarre with Oxygen, Yacht, their version of Sparks' Popularity, and Portray Head's Elaborate Dummy from 85. Synth pop nonstop, I am Patrick. This Hamburg band were mostly ignored in their home country, but broke out in Sweden, recording in three languages. Bal Pare.
1: Synth pop nonstop.

The sensational Creed Nocturnal Operations. The sensational Creed were a duo closely associated with the Associates, whose singer Billy McKenzie can be heard on this single. It's the only release from the sensational Creed, technically. It did come out in 1981, originally under a different name. Half the band ended up joining the Associates, and the other half did some other things, like singing on Big Country's debut album. The sensational Creed, Nocturnal Operations. La Merte, a game called Tarot from 2015, and Bal Pare, 1982. Synth pop, nonstop.

0: I am Patrick. 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

0: 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They are located in Port Townsend, Brennan, Quilcene, Port Hadlock, and at the Laurel B. Johnson Community Center in Coyle. 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
1: Yo, yo, what up? It's Saturday night. I'm Captain Peacock. You're listening to KPTZ 91.9 FM, Port Townsend, Washington. We like to keep the groove real and keep the funk in the trunk, you know what I'm saying? So just get ready to shake your junk and let it all out. Tuck it in a little bit and then let it out and get up and get down, get in.

electricity in our own brain, our own nervous system, you know what I mean? Allow for that touch of madness that can really inspire things and turn it into pure poetry, you know, living your life. They say the difference between a mystic and a schizophrenic is that the mystic is swimming in the cosmic ocean while the schizophrenic is drowning. They're experiencing the same signals. It's just one knows how to be with it. The other one is going crazy because he can't deal with all the input from the intense psychedelic overload, you know, that's just pouring in from all directions. And so it just sounds like crazy voices and all kinds of ultimatums and just different personalities and generalized madness. Where the mystic knows that that really is the medium that we live in, you know, is this psychic continuum whereby we all are connected with the deep telepathic resonance and we're picking up on these signals all the time. We just forget about it, or we don't really notice it, because like fish swimming in the ocean, they don't think about water one bit. You know, water is just what is. That's what surrounds them. So we're swimming in this psychic consciousness ocean and sharing all kinds of information. But when you tune into the medium and tune into the fact that we are made of this, literally, you know, and we're just like completely shot through with cosmic energy, things get pretty wacky and wild, and you got to be prepared for that. So you got to do some mystical homework and get yourself in shape. Start meditating, you know, start experimenting with neuropharmacology to see if you can tweak your neural paths a little bit, you know, and get loosened up. I think it's good to have that kind of flexible neural diversity. You know what I'm saying? Makes you more expansively awesome and able to just get down with the living moments. So there you go. That's my opening rant for tonight. It's going to be a good one tonight. Got a lot of hard-hitting, deep, twisted tech house, techno house music, tricky disco, and all kinds of wonderful stuff for you. Okay, I'm Captain Peacock. You are beautiful, and I'm so glad that you're tuned in, so glad that you're alive, you know, because without listeners, there'd be no radio, and without radio, you know, things would be pretty boring here in this corner of the galaxy, Milky Way. We love the radio signal because it's like tapping into that psychic resonance, you know, but broadcasting specific signals, messages from beyond. So stay tuned for more of that, because it's going to be like seriously deep and wonky tonight. Love you guys so much. Right here we got Eats Everything with his awesome track Big Discs. I've played this before, but just such a great track. Good opener, I think.

Tight, tight track right there. Eats Everything from Bristol coming on strong with his track Big Discs on Pets Recordings. Very nice introduction to the show tonight, and we're just going to keep it rolling on steady and tough. I got a track from Carrier District called Wide Vice. This originally was released in 2004, and now it's got a reissue and sounding very good. Carrier District is Luc Vibert, French producer who's been at it for a long time. I remember a DJ set of his caught in Seattle a long time ago, and just so good. He just opened up with just all vinyl set and just playing these wonky soul tracks, and people are like, what the hell is this? He's just playing these deep cuts, rare grooves, and then finally he gets into his weird his own productions and stuff. Just such a killer set. So a very wide-ranging, amazing producer covering a vast spectrum of styles under different aliases. So he's got Wagon Christ, Luc Vibert himself, Carrier District, and many others. So very diverse. Neurological diversity, baby. That's what I'm talking about. So you got to have the inputs, a sonic signals coming in your ears, and then match them up with some trippy psychedelic visuals, and suddenly you're going to transcend your own limits within your own brain and realize that it's a vast universe within and without, and anything is possible. So I don't see why we would not want to tap into the anything and everything as long as we're tending towards beauty, love, compassion, and extravagant wonder. Then why not? Might as well head that way. So I hope you're down for the ride, because that's where I'm going, and we can go there together, and it'll be a lot better if we're holding hands and going in a spirit of just serious erotic fun. So let's do it.

Yeah, baby, what do you think of that? Carrier District, Wide Vice. Nice horns there, horny horns, and just kind of a loping, tricky beat. Sounding really good, love that. I love a lot of stuff, though. There's a lot of love going on. We got to have love in our lives, otherwise, what's the point? I think that love actually is, I mean, it says you read these holy texts and various things out there. There's so much stuff you can read about the cosmos and about the world and what's really going on, and people think they know, but I don't really buy any of it. I just think that it's all relatively accurate. You know, people are describing certain mystical experiences or scientific inquiries or whatever, and yes, okay, this did happen. It is real. It doesn't mean it's the only reality out there. It's not the only truth, but you do encounter this a lot in certain things where they're talking about God is love, love is light. You know, this says this a number of times in the Bible, I think, you know, from my studies. God is love, love is light, thus God is light. And they're literally talking about light, you know, and then the fact that as you get into understanding the actual physical nuts and bolts of our universe, it is light, you know. There's no real solidity. It's this, like, spectrums of energy, you know, fluctuating waves and particles. And light is love, and love is God. All this, they're just saying the substance of the universe, what we're all made of, you know, is light. And that is what we also call God. And that is, and then the Buddha's saying, you know, wake up. It's all around you. It's right here. You are it already, you know. You don't really have to, like, do anything to become enlightened. You just got to open your eyes to the fact, you know, that flexible, visceral, shimmering fact. I'm gonna shut up. This is a killer track right here. Claude Von Stroke, The Rain Break. So good. I'm Captain Peacock. This is Dance Party in Your Living Room, KPTZ 91.9 FM, Port Townsend, Washington. I love you so much. Just drive yourself crazy with ecstatic wonder, and you're gonna be feeling really good too.

Damn, son, that's a hell of a track you got there. Oh, God. What a good one. Claude Von Stroke, The Rain Break. I saw you and him holding hands in the rain, and I will never be the same. You know, that just that deep vibration of jealousy and stuff. It's very possible, you know, it happens for sure. I don't think there's anything really wrong with it, but man, it's a gnarly feeling for sure when you feel possessive of another in this kind of romantic way, and then, oh, yeah, you see something else going on. Anyway, hits you pretty hard right in the heart, solar plexus, can totally destroy your whole day. But I think that the way out of that, you know, is just through the freedom of enlightenment, the freedom of really expansive love, where we're not hung up on one other person for our happiness. You know, I think there's something kind of codependent in all traditional versions of romantic love. You know, we just put so much pressure on this situation, and it doesn't have to be that way. You know, the more that you can lighten up, loosen up, and feel the dancing wonder, the cosmic dancer. You know, Nietzsche talked about becoming the cosmic dancer, and it was interesting. Nietzsche was a far out dude. He was not much of a dancer himself. He was kind of crazy and had a lot of chronic pain and took all kinds of dope and medications and stuff, and ended up in the madhouse because he was thinking too much, I think. But man, he was a serious freedom fighter for what I'm talking about, the vistas of neurological possibility. And so we owe a lot to cats like Nietzsche, you know, and he went mad for it, and a lot of guys did. They were so far out there understanding the deep subtleties of what it is to be human and this sort of transcendent mystical experience. Anyway, here's Austin Kex. I don't know how you say these names. Dynamic Records, Honky Tonk is the name of the track. Rompa Remix. Tight little track here. I'm Captain Peacock. This is Dance Party in Your Living Room, KPTZ 91.9 FM, Port Townsend, Washington. Thank you for tuning in. Love you. Love your face. Love those eyes. Everything is so beautiful. Love that sparkle behind the eyes, because I can see that smile deep inside, you know, and it's just like wonderful starlight shining out from the depths of the cosmos.

to get to know the real me.

Killer track right there, baby. So good. Honky Tonk, Rompa Remix on Dynamic Records. Ost and KJX. KJX? Would you say KJX? I don't know. Yeah. Dynamic Records, that's Solomon's record label. Solomon as a human being, I think, is like from Croatia or something, but he's based somewhere in Germany. Founder and label head of Dynamic Records. Incredible, incredible, like trippy, techie, tech house DJ. Really sort of anthemic and euphoric tracks. Maybe I'll play some track of his later. Anyway, I don't know why I'm talking about him. Oh, well, he's the head of that label that that track was just on. So, Solomon, yeah. Awesome. Right here we got Dinamo Azadi. And this track's called Victim, Carl Craig Remix. Carl Craig, of course, is a total techno don from Detroit. One of the early and long-standing just deep techno wizards to come out of Detroit, and there's been a number of them, Detroit being the birthplace of techno, of course. And Dinamo Azadi was part of Azadi and Third. They were a duo responsible for some pretty big-time anthems, and I think he sounds very Italian, so I'm just going to assume he's Italian, but I could be wrong. I don't know. Anyway, a lot of good music. This one's twisted late-night techno groove. I just meant to take you down the rabbit hole, through the wormhole, and back up into your own consciousness, but from a different route than you're used to, and suddenly you find yourself flying this human body spaceship through the rave lasers, and everything makes so much sense, you know, and it's just becoming crystal clear, the clarity of that baseline helping you ride your path of destiny throughout all the sonic assaults and everything, and so you can weave and dodge and do every kind of maneuver that you'd ever dreamed of, and it's all just in a spirit of fantastic, unbelievable love, you know, undulating through you with the throbbing bass sound. So that's the point of a track like this, you know what I'm talking about? Very good. I'm Captain Peacock. This is Dance Party in Your Living Room, KPTZ 91.9. Stay tuned for more rave goodness, house music, disco, techno, and deep, twisted, positive, uplifting, fantastical wonders.

Jesus, what a groove, too. Dinamo Azari Victim, Carl Craig Remix. And if you can imagine what that would do to your neurological diversity at 3 a.m. in some dark warehouse just lit up by strobes and lasers, surrounded by thousands of raving freaks. Yeah, I'll take you down a serious rabbit hole right there. Good stuff, though. Very good stuff. I'm Captain Peacock. This is Dance Party in Your Living Room. Thanks for tuning in. It's great to have you on board here, KPTZ 91.9 FM, Port Townsend, Washington. Family-friendly fun for the whole booty-bouncing crew, you know. Everybody just got to drop it low, pop it back up, and just shake it in and out, upside down, feeling so fine. There's just an amazing variety of wonderful feelings to be had out in the universe, and you might as well tap into them and let them tap into you, you know, this mutual symbiotic relationship with the universe, because it's got all kinds of things that desire you, and you have all kinds of things that desire it, you know, and it's just like reaching out these tendrils of wonderment and attracting to each other, you know, coming together with a divine kiss. And you realize the whole point of your life is just to be here and to be one with your surroundings, but at the same time sort of being the movie director or the ringleader of your own little circus within the greater cosmic spectrum, I think, and understanding your path of destiny through the interwoven paths of destinies that create the whole tapestry of being, you know what I'm saying? So you're like one of those little threads in there, but you do get to like some kind of autonomous, self-aware worm burrowing through the sands of crystalline consciousness. You know, you get to create your own path through the dirt, so that's pretty cool too. Right here we got Sasha Robotti with a track called Girl Scout Cookies on Suara Records. Tight track right here. Sasha Robotti often putting out on Dirty Bird, and very good producer and DJ.

Jesus. Yes. Oh my God, what a track. That one had me out of my seat, busting all kinds of robot moves here in the studio. Just feeling it. You know what I'm talking about? When it's running through you like an electrical current and you can't stop. And it just ignites you up and it's, oh man, takes over. You know, it just completely takes over. And that's okay. Sometimes it's fine. See, I'm even out of breath. I was getting down, getting into breakdance, serious action. And that's what I hope that you're doing out there in your living room, is dancing. It's very important. It's very important. I'm not going to shut up about it. You have to move your body to musical rhythms so that you can feel good. You know, it's just how it works. All right, here we got Catronata, Glowed Up, featuring Anderson .Paak on vocals.

Kay Tronada, Glowed Up, featuring Anderson .Paak on vocals right there. Glowed Up, feeling state of mind, feeling so fine. And you understand things when you're feeling glowed up, you know. I think that it's just a state of being that they talk about, mystical experience where you're existing tapped into your higher chakras. So it's sort of like you're floating and you're picked up by this force from above. It's an oppositional force to gravity. And so then gravity becomes this force drawing you down. Levity is pulling you up, and you feel like pleasantly strung out between these two poles of existence. And that's a pretty good feeling. You know what I'm talking about? It's like you have this cosmic energy stretching your body and filling you up. And you don't have to fight. You don't have to struggle to stand up straight. You're just like floating through reality. And it's so good. And that's a state you can exist in constantly. You know, it's just about awakening your heart chakra and then your throat chakra and your pineal gland and all these higher capacities for the human spiritual psychological development, you know. And then if you're just floating free out there, it's like you're surfing on the cutting edge of the moment, you know, that wave of time as it's constantly curling and breaking. You're right there with it, and it just is feeling good because you are a dialed in, dynamic, conscious superhero, you know, with your own relationship to those cresting quantum wave molecules. And then it just becomes like a cosmic dance, like I was talking about with Nietzsche, you know, a cosmic dancer on the wave of time, that infinite, ever-present moment. And that's really, I think, the aim of what we're after as humans, is to experience that state and then to relate with each other in a creative way, going beyond any kind of petty geopolitics, territorial hassles, and that kind of thing. You know, we got to get beyond that kind of jealousy-based desire and love and move into a transcendent... And it's not that it's not particular and you're not appreciating individual people and, like, truly loving them. I think you are able to do that in an even deeper way when you let go of expectations and neediness and having a codependent relationship with the universe. Be, you know, interdependent and super proactive and dynamic, and things are going to be A-okay. You know what I'm talking about? Klang Kunstler right here with Jam Master Jack on Smiley Fingers Records.

Cowboy, Clan Kunstler, Jam Master Jack. Nice track right there. A bit obvious, you know, but just a straight up fire party starter right there. Very nice. I would go for it. You know what I'm talking about. That's a real good one and good for all kinds of action. You know, if you're just trying to get down, get with it, get it on and have a great night, then that one's going to just get right to the point, make you gyrate the hips. You know what I'm talking about? Feeling your party situation going on from head to toe. All your chakras are aligned with the disco groove, and you are one with infinity. It's going to be cool. It's going to be really cool. But, you know, the important thing is to relax and just allow ourselves, I think, to really relax and be present with the moment, which is not always blissful or wonderful. You know, it really isn't. There's a vast spectrum of feelings that we undergo as humans, and oh man, you know, how do you cope with it all? But you do have to, you know, one way or the other. Even if you're in denial, that's your way of coping, you know. Even if you're self-medicating to get away from the richness of the emotional spectrum of human consciousness, you know. Even if you're doing that, that's still part of it and you're still going through it. So there's actually no escape. There's no escape for the human condition. You have to go through it. And I think the more that we throw ourselves into it, the more that we really commit to the moment and get into a spirit of like, all right, this not only is an amazing experience and challenge, but to answer to it and to rise up and dance with it, the cosmic dancer, that'll take you through it and take you in just beautiful directions that are a confluence, I think, of the destiny of the galaxy and your own free will as you commit yourself to a life lived in compassionate love and adventure. All right, here we got a track from Mark E. Skyhorn. Gnarly rave music right here. This is nice, nice house music. This is what it's all about. This is for the heads who got their heads screwed on right. You know what I'm talking about. This is a good one.

Skyhorn, Marky, that is serious rave music right there. That's the real deal. Breaking in from above, you know, and like just coming in through your crown chakra and blowing you out of the water. Seriously out of the water. And it's a fantastic thing, fantastic, wonderful sound, you know, when you understand that rave horn and just the sense of the marching rhythm and bass line. It's just taking you on such a voyage, you know what I'm talking about. I'm Captain Peacock. This is Dance Party in Your Living Room, KPTZ 91.9, Port Townsend, Washington, broadcasting all the time and broadcasting deep grooves. You know what I'm talking about. I got so caught up in that last song, I forgot to load in a new one. So right now, you know, as I talk in a distracted manner, I'm looking.

Have you ever just like sort of had this breakdown moment with technology when you're just, oh man, I really have to interface with this, but I don't really want to, and it's like sort of rubbing up on the edge of reality, and it's a little bit rough and frictional, you know. The Russian mystic George Ivanovich Gurdjieff, he talked about friction in our lives as being such an important thing. That's where we're rubbing against some edge of reality, and because of that frictive state, because of that energetic, you know, abrasive moment, it has a lot to teach us, and we're just encountering that all the time, right? With our own children, with our parents, with whatever, work and love, and that's basically the human condition, is that you just are constantly rubbing up against reality, and it's teaching you lessons, you know? It's like, yo, you want to wake up? So, what are you going to do? Right here, very, very soon, we're going to have a killer song for you. Midnight Magic, Beam Me Up, Jacques Renault remix. Finally, there. I just had this frictive moment with technology, and it took me all around the loop and right back to where I was before. Finally, there's disco going again, which lubricates your passage through the tunnel of reality, I would say, you know, and you need some high quality lubricants when you're dancing like this in a cosmic fashion so that you can, you know what I'm talking about. You can slip through the sort of denser moments of reality as it's being broadcast out from the central light cannon or whatever in the middle of the galaxy. I don't know what's going on. That's the problem. None of us do, you know, but we have to still put up with it and deal with it. So I think that's okay. I mean, it's a nice adventure anyway, and you do get to tune into and experience a whole lot of amazing things. Right here we got Midnight Magic, Beam Me Up, Jacques Renault remix. I'm Captain Peacock. This is Dance Party in Your Living Room on KPTZ 91.9 FM, Port Townsend, Washington. Uncut funk all the time. Free your mind, free your ass, and they both will follow each other into the infinite bliss of cosmic oneness.

Midnight Magic, Beam Me Up, Jacques Renault remix. Midnight Magic, of course, is like a modern disco 12-piece band, and then Jacques Renault, twisted disco producer, taking you on a adventure. Choose your own adventure voyage with disco music, taking you into the night, and you will be led on, you know, by the shining lights of wonder and beauty. Right here, we got a gnarly track from Bjarke, Naked Naked. This is on Nina Kravitz's label, Trip. And so this is what's going on, sort of in like real techno, late at night, psychedelic techno, underground warehouse parties. You know, you're gonna find these pumping tracks on sound systems that would just melt you down, you know, and crucify you, and then reforge you with all the refiner's fire, having burned away the dross of your spirit, and you're just a pure shining light, you know, and you're being reawakened into the cosmic experience. And it's all due to the immensity of the sound system and tracks like this. I'm Captain Peacock. This is Dance Party in Your Living Room, KPTZ 91.9 FM, Port Townsend. Thank you so much for tuning in. And remember that you're beautiful. You're so beautiful. Yes, I love you. See it right now. This kind of third eye shining forth, you know, the infinite depth of the cosmic lover. Just there's no stop to it, you know. And we got these blue lights shining out from our chakras, the pineal gland, the third eye. It's just an amazing thing, and it allows us to access higher realms, I think, especially higher realms of disco and techno, and then that synthesis of the two and the human interaction right there. And suddenly you find yourself present with the most real moment that's ever happened in your whole life. And you're listening to KPTZ 91.9 FM, Port Townsend, Washington. Keep it real, keep it raw, keep it rough. I'm Captain Peacock.

Bjarke with a relentless techno track, but strangely melodic, you know. That's like certain dreams deep, deep in the night, and you just wonder what the heck is going on and how did I end up here, and, you know, and there you are twisting up your sheets, and you just, it's like, it's an amazing feeling of dreaming, like, wow, you are interacting with some kind of wolf culture, you know, and the fringes of the human consciousness, doing this strange dance, haggling over outboard motors, you know, up in Alaskan fishing villages. Well, you also at the same time are surfing clouds down the streets of Bangkok, and everything's just loopy and liquid, and that's okay, you know, that's just what it is at nighttime. So TC and Metric right here with a track called The Light. Heavy duty drum and bass vibes right here, super precision funk bomb. Keep you going on and on. I'm Captain Peacock. This is Dance Party in the Living Room. Thank you so much.

0: This is the ball. The countdown will now begin.
1: Four, three, two, one.

The Allergies with a track called Blast Off off their new album, sounding so good right there. And before that, we had Artificial Intelligence with a track called Shrine for your drum and bass fix for tonight. And I know that you probably didn't know that you wanted it or needed it, but now that you've had it, it's already in there working on your DNA and changing the very fundamental nature of the foundation of your consciousness. The drum and bass rhythm digs down deep and extrapolates the potential of your soul into the infinite destiny dynamo machine. And as the box takes over and the control starts to shift, you realize that you're a freedom-laden agent acting under your own authority for all of time throughout eternity, but dancing in an ever-present stream of cosmic wonder with the other cosmic dancers, and so everything becomes okay and wonderful. Right here we have a track from Zhuk and Luna George called Automatic. This should be a big one right here. Zhu came out with Faded a couple years ago, and Luna George, of course, pop bass darlings of the UK, you know, just one of those young wonder group duos. But listen to this right here. So nice. I'm Captain Peacock. Stay tuned for more.

Yeah, baby, nothing like a cheese ball sax solo to usher you into a new era of bass music. And it's all automatic, this kind of love that we're feeling, and it is good. I love that automated kind of action, you know, when the cosmic forces just take over and you realize that the pure poetry running through you is just so good. So wonderful, you know. Wunderbar. Thanks for tuning in. Really, it's so nice to have you out there to realize it's Saturday night and that we have this moment of just unleashing the beast and also unleashing the deep, compassionate, you know, bunny rabbit inside of all of us that just wants to stick its tongue out and lick the universe and feel the warm, fuzzy reality coming back at us and the fact that it's all safe and wonderful and always has been and always will be as we go through our transformations here in the cosmos. You know, it's just a constant involution, evolution as we dive in and pull out, you know, and it's just whatever, up, down, in and out, back and forth, in and out, up and down, boom, boom. Herve, I Know is the name of this track on Skint Records, tight, tight track. Herve, yeah, he's got the accent over the E there, Herve, something like that. Anyway, great producer, and Skint Records is always on point, and very dynamic radio, record label, Fatboy Slim, Norman Cook being the curator and owner of Skint. Here you go, anyway. Love you guys. Keep it real. Keep it fresh. Get down.

Hervé, I know, Skin Records, what a track. Really loving that right now. Track of the moment for me, anyway. Cutting right through all of my resistance, you know, the fog of personal, just cloudy whatever, you know, this distraction that we have going on around us that keeps us separate from the living moment. And anyway, that kind of track is so good, keeping you in the living moment, keeping the life in you, you know, lifeblood pumping, not dead yet. Just remind yourself that you are not dead yet, so you might as well live while you're still alive. And I think that's the best policy anyway, you know, just really get into that living experience, cutting edge reality right there. I mean, it's what's going on all the time anyway, but why delude ourselves and dilute our experience by having some kind of screen or filter fog between us and the actual frictive, visceral edge of reality as we rub up against it in our forward momentum through life upon our own path of creative whatever, you know, seriously creative whatever. That's the thing, because it can be whatever. There's no limits, you know, no need to hold ourselves back or feel like we shouldn't do this or can't do that or can't dabble in a million things. It's fine to have all kinds of interests and expand yourself out in those little artistic crevices that you find, you know, when you're walking on the beach and you realize every one of those grains of sand is actually a tiny crystal that's been shaped and eroded by the natural forces of the universe, but it exists in such a divine, scintillating moment of beauty. And if you just can sort of slow down and tune into that and realize that's going on all the time, even upon the beaches of your own mind, your own soul, your own heart deep inside, as the currents of emotional feeling wash over you and retreat, and then the rainstorms come in and come pummeling down and that kind of thing. It's all shaping the internal crystals of the beaches of your true self, you know what I mean? And that then creates the path of destiny as you walk down that beach, that crystalline path in the sunset of glorious effulgence, you know, walking towards your ultimate desire and perfect union with the divine, whatever that is for you. It doesn't have to be one thing or the other. It can just be anything, you know, just the fact that here you are and here we are, and it is pretty good. Especially with tracks like this. Adriatic Understand is the name of this one, coming out on, who's the label here? Adriatic. This is a funny one. City Fox. A lot of these small underground record labels one never hears of, you know, but then you understand, I mean, you know artists and you know labels and you know producers and you know DJs, and there's these threads that run through it all. So you know quality exists. Psychedelic, hypnotic, sacred geometry quality is going to inform you and take you to the next level. I'm Captain Peacock. This is Dance Party in Your Living Room, KPTZ 91.9 FM. Stay tuned for more hot hits as we cut down deep into the DNA structure of the human experience and rewire it from the ground up to transform humanity and spread out into the galactic cosmic rave-like situation all over the Milky Way. It's so good, baby. They know how to party out there, so let's go join.

Adriatic, understand. I can't quite understand either, you know. It's just that deep melodic techno moment where everything is just marching on and it's so good, but you don't understand. I mean, there maybe is not even conscious mind to necessarily understand anything because of the purity of the sensorial moment, you know, carrying you on, onward. I can't understand either, baby, but I don't need to. You don't always have to understand. Sometimes you just go with the flow, you know what I'm saying? That's a certain very Taoist perspective, I think, that the flow, the natural flow of the universe is already perfect. It's already doing exactly what it needs to be doing, and then your only real part, and if you really understand this and go with it, your only real part is very simple and very wonderful, and it's just to really relax to the unfolding of the moment, you know, and realize that you have a part in it, but you're not the complete creator of everything. You really are like surfing on this dynamic wave of existence, and so to just realize that there we are surfing is an amazing thing. Right here we have DJ Tennis with a track called Chirality. Chirality. DJ Tennis is Manfredi Romano, former founder of Life and Death label. He's just a fantastic DJ and very good. Nice melodic techno track here, taking you down into the bowels of your own desire. Stay tuned for more. I'm Captain Peacock.

DJ Tennis Chirality. What a track. Heavy, raw, melodic.

for possible mixing with no beat matching, just using a mouse and files pulled from the ether. Some of this music is old, some of it is so fresh that it's just floating around out there in a digital dream, you know, just a cloud, and then we reach out and we can tap into it, you know, and draw that cloud in, push it through some magnets and some rubber bands and some cones and whatnot, and have this throbbing sound that can just be the undercurrent, dramatic soundtrack to your life. Right here we have Dennis Ferrer, Son of Ra, classic track, came out about 10 years ago. Nice, real house music, late night, deep rave music right here. Fine stuff. I'm Captain Peacock. This is Dance Party in Your Living Room, KPTZ 91.9 FM. Thank you, thank you, thank you for tuning in and for just being such a beautiful person, you know, sitting there, moving, dancing, driving, grooving, you know, popping the booty, shake, shake, shake, roller skate, you know, anything and everything that you do is so good. I just love it, so thank you for tuning in and doing your thing, living your life, and here we are together, endeavoring to make it the best world we possibly can, I hope, you know, with every choice, every decision, every moment that we have to make a difference. If we make it in our own lives, it reverberates out into other people's lives and all over the whole world and into the cosmos eventually, right? Positivity and health is positivity and health, no matter what. It's not like it's selfish. I mean, we can have selfish motivations, that's for sure, but I don't even know if there's something wrong with that. As long as it's a motivation and you're moving forward towards extravagant beauty and wonder, then everything's cool anyway. So, Dennis Ferrer, Son of Ra, tight jam right here. What a workout. Yeah, remember. Just remember that.

Dennis Ferrer, Son of Ra. What a tight house track right there. Dennis Ferrer, fantastic DJ and producer, real house music DJ. DJ's DJ, you know, deep cat from back in the day and still relevant. Very good. Son of Ra came out about a decade ago. Right here we have Midnight Star with a track called Electricity. Great track. This was the first, I think, track number one off of their album, No Parking on the Dance Floor. These were like 80s era electro-funk. Very funky, very good. Midnight Star. I'm Captain Peacock. This is Dance Party in Your Living Room. Stay tuned for more action. Though we are moving on towards 10 o'clock, and we're going to have to shut the whole machine down and let you move on to some other tunes purveyed by some other people.

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1: So good. Midnight Star, Electricity, track one off of their album, No Parking on the Dance Floor. I think it came out in 1982 or something. I've got it on vinyl, actually. I'm planning on playing this track tonight at a gig, all vinyl party. It's going to be real fun. Super down, super raw. Got that electro vibration coming to you from KPTZ 91.9 FM, Port Townsend, Washington. I'm Captain Peacock, and thank you so much for tuning in. 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

Now, I really don't just think it's my algorithms. I think that Engin Depot Turin is really everywhere right now. In fact, well, Dave Grohl's been raving about them. I already see numerous videos that are dissecting their microtonal guitars and math rock structures. There is a hypnotic quality about the duo, and I'm here for it all. That's from their Volume 2 that was recently released and put into the rotation in Fabiang, the song that went viral with their live performance at Seattle's KXP. I'm Brett Mabee, and it's an honor to have you joining me for this hour's broadcast. If you're tuning in for the first time, I hope you stick around and find some songs that'll keep you coming back for more. And as always, I hope there are good minds everywhere, and if you need a good vibe, you've made it to the right place. We like to have a lot of fun putting the community back into community radio, one great song at a time and one great listener at a time as well. In fact, before our time is up, we'll be hearing from Old Man Ludecky and the latest from New Orleans artist Tank and the Benga.

a new one from fellow Quebec rockers Flor Laurentian. And I really actually don't think that rockers is the best way to describe the minimalist composers, but they are a fellow Quebecois with Engin de Portrain. Right now, it is the latest from Kumail that we're getting into the rotation from his sophomore album Mud Brown that came out April 10th. It's True to You that I submit for your consideration and approval on the mainstream.

Yeah.

0: active forces that threaten us. All the men and all the equipment
1: behind the drawing
0: we can
1: board.
0: Behind the drawing
1: board. Behind the bench.
0: On the assembly line.
1: On the assembly line.
0: Little industry is making the greatest production effort in history to supply our army with ever-increasing quantities of the weapons of war.
1: Weapons of war.
2: White man, the Indians, and the now have fine schools, in which there is available to the youth of the race education comparable to those attended by white children, in which all grades, including high school, are taught. Vocational training, as practical preparation for future living, is emphasized.

0: say American Infantry
1: has pledged itself to deliver those tanks and planes and guns on time, ahead of time.

0: reaches back across the developing story of a nation itself.
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2: Peace and blessings. 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

Satya's Yellow House, today on the mainstream. Before that, and featuring Kronos Quartet, that was the Joel Tarman remix of Tanya Tagaq's Colonizer, as found on the Tongues North Star Remixes release. We also got a new addition in courtesy of Kumail and his sophomore album Mud Brown. That was True to You that got us into that set. If you're just now getting here, I'm Brett Mabee, and there's never a bad time or place to join me for some listening. So whether you're tuned in from your home, your car, your office, or on your smartphone or tablet, I'm grateful that we can spend a little time together. And before going any further, don't forget that I love to stay in touch, and you're always welcome to give me a call at 1-888-362-9970. That's the full number for Turtle Island Tunes, Full Moon Radio, the parent company of the mainstream with Brett Mabee, Gyno, and the Full Moon Radio itself. So give me a call, press 1 again for the mainstream, and leave me a message. You can even leave one of these radio tags that you hear periodically. Just say your name. It doesn't have to be your full name. It can even be a made-up name for all I care. What your name is, what station you're listening on, and just a quick what you love about the show. I look forward to hearing from you on the mainstream. Before this hour is through, the Ollivanders, a band that I keep hearing rumors are going to form again and put new music out. They hail from the Six Nations territory up in Canada. Later on, the latest from Paul McCartney and my good friend Carrie Moran. I also have yet another new tune to get into the rotation, and right now, it's the Pacific Northwest Indigenous punk rockers 1876, who's teamed up with an artist who has a book in the works right now. As a matter of fact, it's a memoir style that's already planned, with a release date to be announced here soon. Featuring Sober Junkie, it's A-OK on the mainstream. Everything.

We're at the halfway point of this hour's listening on the mainstream, and before going any further, thank you so much for joining me today. 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As we get back into our block, we're going to split things up with some nice, gentle sounds and some that aren't incredibly all over the place, but certainly more modern sounding anyway. Kicking things off is an artist who has teamed up with Tank and the Bangas. Lucky Day's music spans multiple genres and collaborations. He's written for Neo, Keith Sweat, Boyz II Men, Trey Songz, Kiki Palmer, just to name a few. And teaming up with Tank and the Bangas, it's Move, today on the mainstream.

Carrie Moran and Ghost Dog's Pocket of Time, the title track of Moran's latest album, an excellent release of tunes from one of the most talented fingerstyle guitarists on the scene. My friend of the Crow Nation has collaborated and shared the stage with Grateful Dead member, the late great Bob Weir, Bonnie Raitt, Jackson Browne, and so many more. We also heard Paul McCartney's Days We Left Behind in that set. Yukimi's Get It Over was before that, and we also heard Tank and the Bangas' Move, their latest single, and a sneak peek of their album, The Last Balloon. Thank you for joining me today. Let's do it again. You bring your friends and family and your best listening ears. I'll bring the tunes and the kept to a minimum quirky dad jokes. So, again, check your local listings for the next time you can dial in on the AM/FM frequencies. And if you just can't wait, head on over to mainstreamradio.net. Julia Keefe and the Indigenous Big Band have released another sneak peek of their newest album, Incarnadine. It is a Delbert Anderson composition, so stick around for one from them. And right now, it's Flor Laurentian's Flowers. Today on the Mainstream, for your consideration and approval, it's a great track to get into the rotation on the Mainstream.

Listen. Eons passed, I'm passed and molded. 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People's movie, who by the chosen sacred land, these sands emboldened.

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0: Now, ladies and gentlemen, we bring to you the real originality of Calypso in Trinidad. We present to you the real war, the real Calypso. Now we start with the growling tiger, no less a person than that meritorious celebrity.
1: Why not get up in there?

It's Turnstiles with Joel Davis. Thanks for joining us. We started off the hour with Neville Marcano and a Calypso version of War. Then a tribute to Bob Dylan's Bringing It All Back Home. It was Farewell Angelina from William Fitzsimmons. Thanks for joining us. We have a lot of music still to come in this hour, including tracks from Doug Paisley, Lydia Mendoza, Nashville West, Doc Watson, and Andrew Bird. Let's continue with Lissy on Turnstiles.

Nice version of Neil Young's Out on the Weekend there from Blitz and Trapper, taken from Live Harvest. Doug Paisley before that, Drinking with a Friend off Mojo Presents, the new Thunder Review. Lissy started that set of music with Wedding Bells off Why You Runnin'. Still a lot of great music to get to. Let's dig into this one from Lydia Mendoza. Adios, muchachos. On Turnstiles.

From their album New Wild Everywhere, that's Great Lakes Swimmers and On the Water, Towns Van Zandt, Where I Lead Me, just before that, and Lydia Mendoza began the set with Adios Muchachos. Coming up in just a minute, it's Professor Longhair. Stick around for more Turnstiles.

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off their lovely record, A Mad and Faithful Telling, that's Devotchka, and Along the Way. Nashville West, Ode to Billy, just before that, Lord Cobra, Y Los Pana Afros, and Man on the Moon, some mid-20th century calypso there for you. And New Orleans legend Professor Longhair started the set with Big Chief. This is Turnstiles. I'm Joel Davis. Every day we play music from everywhere because that's what you deserve. We hope you're enjoying the show. Up next, Someone Still Loves You, Boris Yeltsin. It's Turnstiles.

Andrew Bird winds down this hour of Turnstiles with Danse Caribe off Break It Yourself. Doc Watson just before that doing Windy and Warm. And Someone Still Loves You, Boris Yeltsin, began our last set this hour with What'll We Do off Tape Club. Your radio has been dialed to Turnstiles Adventurous Sounds for our public airwaves. 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This is Turnstiles from Radio Rethink. I'm Joel Davis. 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

0: Join KPTZ and Rain Shadow Recording in welcoming the Faux Pas to the Palindrome in Port Townsend on Thursday, May 21st at 7:30 p.m. The Faux Pas defy genres. Are they bluegrass? Not usually. Old time? Occasionally. Folk? Can't quite say. Americana? Jazz? The answer is none of the above, but the Faux Pas have deep ties to all of these traditions. Tune in to 91.9 KPTZ for two exclusive interviews with the band. Phil Andrus of Cats in Our Laps will interview band member Dean Miller on Sunday, May 10th, around 9 p.m. And on Thursday, May 21st, DJ Christine will host the entire band on a special midlife crisis dance party around 3:15. Tune in and see you at the Palindrome.
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2: Welcome to Turnstiles from Radio Rethink. I'm Joel Davis. We have a full hour of music lined up for you. In it, you'll hear from Ernest Ranglin, McCoy Tyner, Nikki Lane, Betty Chung, and Jurassic 5. All of that and much more. Let's begin with the Broke Down Engine Blues from Blind Willie McTell on Turnstiles.

Some hillbilly music from Jimmy Johnson wrapping up this first set of music in this hour of Turnstiles with I've Lived a Lot in My Time. That's off a compilation called The World is a Monster. January 6th by The Gourds. Just before that, Bob Dylan and Romance in Durango from my favorite of his albums, Desire. And Blind Willie McTell got the hour started with The Broke Down Engine Blues. Well, we ain't breaking down. We're going to keep on rolling with Ernest Ranglin on Turnstiles.

Some beautiful piano there from McCoy Tyner doing Groove Waltz off Nights of Ballads and Blues. Nada Embao before that from Rodrigo Amarante, and Ernest Ranglin started the set with King Tubby Meets the Rockers. That comes from Below the Baseline. Stick around, coming up in just a minute, Sean Flynn and the Royal We as Turnstiles continues.

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Here's Sean Flynn and the Royal We on Turnstiles.

From a 45, that's the A-side, Chant of the Congo, Chantized from Curtis Fuller, winding down that set of music here on Turnstiles. Nikki Lane, just before that, Right Time, Fox did Evil, and Sean Flynn and the Royal We got the set started with Patient Heart off PDX Pop Now 2010. It's Turnstiles. We know there are a lot of listening options out there, and we thank you for spending some of your valuable time with us. Here's Betty Chung, Bang Bang, on Turnstiles.

That's Action Satisfaction coming to you from Jurassic 5. Do What You Wanna, Mr. Scruff's Soul Party Mix just before that. And Betty Chung did Bang Bang, taken from a comp called Let's A Go Go. You've been listening to Turnstiles, where we try to bring you the music you didn't know you love. 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Look for show number 41. This is Turnstiles from Radio Rethink. I'm Joel Davis. 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
1: Welcome to Turnstiles from Radio Rethink. I'm Joel Davis with a full hour of music lined up just for you, in which you'll hear Roxanne Shanti, Tino Corp, Billy Martin and John Medeski, William Shatner, and Love. Let's begin with Charles Kinnard. This is Turnstiles.

That's a remix of Have a Nice Day from Roxanne Shanti. Jimmy Makin ahead of that with Jimmy's guitar raps with the bass. And Charles Kinnard began the hour with the title track to Watuwazui, Beautiful People. We've got a lot of beautiful music still to come in this hour. Up next, Politic Kills, remixed by Prince Fatty. It's Manu Chao on Turnstiles.

Billy Martin and John Medeski there doing Crustaceatron off Mago. Elegant Dub from Tino Corp and Manu Chao, the Prince Fatty remix of Politic Kills, also in that set of music. Turnstiles continues in just 60 seconds with William Shatner. Stay tuned.

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Here's William Shatner, Together.

He says, think.

turn.

Color Climax, Pococo Solo from The Rough Guide to Latin Lounge in that last set of music. Also in there, Animal, the Mark Ronson extended remix by Mike Snow and William Shatner started it off with Together off his excellent album, Has Been. It's Turnstiles, your wide-ranging exploration of sounds from all eras and genres. Thanks for joining us. Still some time in this hour. Let's keep going with A Deeper Shade of Soul from Ray Barretto.

0: die.
1: That's Everybody's Gotta Live from Love. Wrapping up this last hour of music on Turnstiles, I Can Love Again by Jamie Lydell just before that, and Ray Barretto started the set off with some Boogaloo and A Deeper Shade of Soul. You've been listening to Turnstiles, a deeply eclectic mixtape handmade each day just for you. 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It's Turnstiles from Radio Rethink. I'm Joel Davis. Thanks for listening.

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3: 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Yep, we've reached the 666th Prog Track Show. 666. We've all known this has been coming for a while. Some listeners have been anticipating it for months. Me? Well, I knew it was on the horizon, but I was never sure what I wanted to do with it. You see, for years, I've not been sure what I believe about all this good versus evil stuff. Religion versus atheism. To my mind, it's a fine line between the two. That probably already has me in trouble with some of you, but that's not my problem. It's yours. So, as we go through the next 2 hours, don't get stuck on your own hang-ups about theology or morals or judgment, and we'll get along just fine. That is what my mantra is. I won't tell you what to believe, and I expect you to give me that same courtesy. Fair enough? Then let's enjoy the music, starting with Steve Von Till.
7: Promises given, and promises broken. Words stain my lips, it's like blood on my words are like poison that sinks down inside you. And some things you do, you just don't understand. I offer no reason, I ask for no pity, I make no excuse for the way that I am. And words are like poison that sinks down inside you. And some things you do, you just don't

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What if my fingers cut off and

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And some things you do, you just don't understand. So this is my story.

I needed time to think to get the memories from my mind. 'Cause in my dreams,

Welcome to the Progressive Track Show number 666. It's a fine line between good and evil. Not exactly what you were expecting? Well, when have I ever given you what you expected? Am I right? Steve Von Till started out with Promises from his 2008 album, A Grave is a Grim Horse. Then, yes, a classic, The Number of the Beast by Iron Maiden. But that was definitely not Iron Maiden, but Richard Cheese from the 2020 Numbers of the Beast release. Kind of gives you an insight into how deadly serious I take all this good versus evil stuff, eh? Black Widow, who I introduced you to just last week, did Devil's Tongue from their new eponymous release, followed by Germany's Kinning with Preacher. The Devil, a tune from my 2024 album of the year, Magic Brother and Mystic Sisters, Tarot, Part 2. And we ended that set with Him from Stefano Panunzi's brand new Caravaggio release. 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Small town, big sound. You are also listening to the now decade-old Progzilla Radio in the United Kingdom. Hopefully you've gotten over your WTF moment, are enjoying the music, and are starting to follow along with the very loose theme. I'm doing the station IDs myself this week because this show offers opinions, and opinion shows are not usually a good idea because someone gets offended. But by riding that fine line between good and evil, I'm attempting to offend just about everyone. Just a bit. You know, remain just below the threshold of serious complaints. Not much different than the past 13 years, now that I think about it. More offending tracks coming up, starting with The Devil's Shelter by Elephant Stone, with Alex Moss of the Black Angels on vocals.

Your legs over my shoulders, I carry you on my back. A sweet little lamb that's entered the world of black. You remind me of myself as I was born.

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0: Progzilla. Just when you think you've had too much prog, he gives you some more.
1: It's a good time to remind you that the opinions expressed during this show do not necessarily reflect the views of the stations or their management. So if you want to go at anyone, it's me, the DJ. My name's Mike. Welcome back for hour number two. It's another special week for the Progressive Track Show. It's Horns Week, show number 666. And I'm calling this one, It's a Fine Line Between Good and Evil. And I'm playing stuff that might or might not offend. But at this point, matters not to me. But that was a nice set. Have you ever noticed that people get so bent out of shape when you start delving into their firmly held beliefs about stuff which they truly have no proof whether those beliefs are true or not? But life's not 100% certainty, and neither is death, really. But we all have our opinions, and mine are contained in the music this week. We started with Devil's Shelter, from Elephant Stone's 2016 Ship of Fools release. Oriented Towards the Infinite, from the Chaos and Felicity album by French-Canadian band Riga. Newborn Lamb, from the eponymous 2025 debut by End Begin, paired with the classic eponymous 1992 album from U-Totem, a tune called The Judas Goat. Satan Bird, from a recent eponymous release by France 2, and Our Love Can Destroy This Whole Effing World, from the 2019 Wraith album by Teeth of the Sea. We're going to get right back into the music, because that's more palatable than me talking to you. And with what I play, that's saying something. Speaking of beliefs, here's Charlie No Face with Gatekeeper.

said, exciting news has come from the meeting of science and technology. Once again, telekinesis is actually becoming a reality. An international team of researchers have actually

Halfway through the second hour of the 666 show, it's a fine line between good and evil, and a set that explored a more modern concept of evil. Charlie No Face with Gatekeeper from the 2020 album The Green Man, Crescent Moon with The Devil and the Machine off their 2016 The Lidless Room. Bent Knee from that 2014 Shiny Eyed Babies release that just got an anniversary re-release with In God We Trust. Tempter's Circle from the Black Albumen's Over Egg In It album of just last year. Upsilon Acrux with When Satan Ruled the Ocean, Jesus Made My Fish Tank Boil from their 2019 Bolacris Avis De Re Arum release, which has something to do with Birds of Prey. And John Bassett with TV Is God from his first solo effort, Unearth, from back in 2014. Is technology and the media the devil? The gatekeepers of thought? Hell, I don't know, but it's worth considering. This is KPTZ 91.9 FM, Port Townsend's eclectic, authentic, and now progressively rockin' community radio station. This is Progzilla Radio, the UK's 24/7 progressive rock internet station. Is this an odd show so far? Are you not feeling what I'm getting at? Then perhaps think harder. And you have one more chance to do so, as we're going to delve into at least a couple of tracks that were odd for the bands that played them in this last set, as we explore what happens when life and belief don't match up. We'll open with a treat from a California band with a start-and-stop career called Puppet Show, with God's Angry Man.

0: perhaps a strange ending to a strange show. But like I said in the beginning, you get to believe what you believe, and I believe what I believe, and it's both our tasks in this life to honor the other's right to believe what they do. Plus, this was better than a show just full of devil music, I think. Emerson, Lake & Palmer with Greg Lake's beautiful Closer to Believing from the Works Volume 1 album in 1977. Before that, Thoughts of a Dying Atheist by Muse. No God's a Man from Gentle Giants, The Power and the Glory. The Devil's Dance School from the Flower King's Unfold the Future album featuring the trumpet of new member Zoltan Shorts. And God's Angry Man from Puppet Show in 2007. 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

You're listening to Sunday Morning Early Music, your host, Don Lanstra. Some of my favorite music is from the French Baroque era, and today I'll be playing some delightful trios of Marin Marais, 1656 through 1728. And along with that, we'll hear some fun French chansons from various composers of the late Renaissance. Let's get started with the chanson, The Chant of the Birds, by Clément Janiquin, 1485 through 1558. Our performers are the Scholars of London, a vocal a cappella group of four singers, SATB, hailing from England. Here we go.

The Chant of the Birds, French Renaissance chanson. Oh ho. Let's get started with music of Marin Marais, 1556 through 1728. Composer and master of the viola da gamba, or the viol in French. He was the leading French composer for that instrument. Here's Musica Pacifica, the delightful chamber musical group from the San Francisco Bay Area. And this is music for flute, violin, and viola da gamba. And they throw in a recorder, an oboe, and an archlute, and a harpsichord. This is Marais' Suite in G minor. It's got 7 movements, and it's going to run into the end of our first set.

We've been listening to Trio Sonatas of Marin Marais, French Baroque music, brought to us by Musica Pacifica. I've got one more movement that I'll play after our station break. You're listening to KPTZ 91.9 FM in Port Townsend. This is Sunday morning early music, and we're listening to the music of the French Renaissance and the Baroque today with Marin Marais and others. So here's that last movement of Marais' Suite in G minor.

We've been listening to a trio sonata of Marin Marais, French Baroque composer. Here's several more French chansons from the Scholars of London. The first two from Josquin du Pré. The first is Lack of Money. And then I'm Leaving You with a Thousand Regrets. And I'll throw a couple of more in after that, but I'll let you know.

Well, those last two chansons, the last one was from Clément Janiquin, Come Now, Perrette. And the one before that, Pierre Sandrine, I Do Not Believe It, French chanson from the French Renaissance. Kind of fun music. 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This is Sunday morning early music, and this morning we're listening to the music of the French Renaissance and the Baroque with Marin Marais and others. Our musicians playing the music of Marin Marais, Musica Pacifica, are made up of Judith Linzenberg, recorders, Elizabeth Blumenstock, violin, Gonzalo Ruiz, oboe, Roy Whelan and Stephen Lenin, viola de gambas, Michael Egan, arch lute, and Byron Schenkman, harpsichord. These names are well known to many of you early music fans here in the Northwest. Here's more from Marin Marais, another suite in G minor, Musica Pacifica. This has five movements.

We've been listening to a trio sonata of Marin Marais, French Baroque composer. Here's two more French chansons from Nicolas Gombert, 1500 through 1556. The first is Who Wishes to Love? And then When I Am Near My Amour. The Scholars of London once again.

You're listening to KPTZ 91.9 FM in Port Townsend. This is Sunday morning early music. This morning we're listening to the music of the French Renaissance and the Baroque with Marin Marais and others. Here's more from Marin Marais and Musica Pacifica, another trio sonata. This is the suite in B-flat major.

Well, we're at the end of our hour today. Hope you enjoyed our Baroque and Renaissance French music. If you have any questions or comments, email comments@kptz.org. Let's go out listening to one last chanson from Jacques Arcadelt, 1505 through 1568. This is Margot, Tend the Vines. So until next time, this is Don Landstra. Adios, and may you walk in beauty.

0: 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We need native Spanish speakers to read legislative briefs regarding immigration law, to be recorded and played weekly on KPTZ. If you are interested, please go to kptz.org and fill out a volunteer application. 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Necesitamos hablantes nativos de español para leer resúmenes legislativos sobre leyes de inmigración, los cuales serán grabados y transmitidos semanalmente en KPTZ. 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
1: 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I'm Robin Ditzler, your spring and summer host. And over the next 2 hours, I'm going to share some of my favorite classical music right here on KPTZ 91.9 FM, Port Townsend. This week, I'm going to play several pieces related to opera and ballet. The first is from Carmen, the opera classic written by French composer Georges Bizet. When this work first opened in Paris in March of 1875, it shocked audiences with its scandalous female lead character, Carmen. The production struggled, and Bizet soon died of a heart attack just after about 30 performances. In the 1880s, Bizet's good friend and American-born French composer Ernest Giraud developed two orchestral suites from Bizet's opera, each with six selections from the opera score. Of course, Carmen has since become one of the best-known and loved operas of all time. These are the Carmen Suites 1 and 2, performed here by Leonard Bernstein and the New York Philharmonic.

That was Leonard Bernstein and the New York Philharmonic with Carmen, Suites 1 and 2, music from the opera by Georges Bizet. 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I'm Robin Ditzler, your spring and summer host for Unlaced Strings. And up next, I have music from Giuseppe Verdi's grand opera, Don Carlos, which was based on the life of Carlos, the heir apparent to Spain's King Philip II. This opera was Verdi's longest work, with the original uncut version running nearly 4 hours. Like many operas, the plot is very complex, with countless twists and turns. The ballet number Verdi wrote for the third act takes place in a garden and involves an impersonation that results in some unintended consequences for the queen and the man who is in love with her, her stepson Carlos. You can look up the long and tortured plot synopsis of this opera, or you can just sit back and enjoy La Peregrina from Verdi's opera Don Carlos.

That was La Peregrina, the ballet from the third act of Giuseppe Verdi's grand opera, Don Carlos. And it was brought to us by Roberto Abbado and the Munich Radio Orchestra. I'm going to end the first hour of today's program with another one of Verdi's ballet compositions. In 1894, he reluctantly composed a short ballet piece for a French version of his 1897 opera, Otello, based on Shakespeare's Othello. Once again, this is Roberto Abbado and the Munich Radio Orchestra. I'm Robin Ditzler, your spring and summer host for Unlaced Strings, and I hope you'll join me for our second hour here on KPTZ 91.9 FM, Port Townsend.

0: KPTZ is not exactly excited, but pleased maybe? How about just Small Town Big Sound? 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Yes, it's that time again, but don't let it get you down. 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
1: 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I'm Robin Ditzler, spring and summer host. We're going to take a break from our opera and ballet music with a gorgeous piece from Czech composer Zdeněk Fibich. Like his better-known contemporaries Dvořák and Smetana, Fibich used bohemian folk melodies in some of his work, but he also drew from his German ancestry as well as material from Shakespeare and other English writers to produce a variety of music, including symphonic poems, operas, melodramas, liturgical music, and piano and chamber pieces. He also produced three symphonies. This is Symphony No. 1 in F major, Opus 17 by Zdeněk Fibich.

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Well, I have another composition written and presented by Leonard Bernstein. When he was just 24, Bernstein collaborated for the first time with legendary choreographer and dancer Jerome Robbins. Their ballet, Fancy Free, was commissioned by what is now the American Ballet Theater, and it premiered at the Met in August of 1944. It's a lively depiction of three sailors looking for dates while on shore leave in New York City. If you listen closely to the competition dances about halfway through, perhaps you'll hear the musical premonitions of a later Bernstein-Robbins collaboration, West Side Story. This is Fancy Free.

0: That was music from the ballet Fancy Free, written by Leonard Bernstein, who also conducted that performance by the New York Philharmonic. The original cast included choreographer Jerome Robbins in one of the lead roles. And if the whole Sailors on Leave in New York City storyline sounds familiar, it's because this work later became the concept for the hit musical On the Town. And that's all the time we have today. I'm Robin Ditzler, your spring and summer host for Unlaced Strings. I hope you enjoyed this week's show and that you'll join me again next time. Until then, take care, have a great week, and thanks for listening to KPTZ 91.9 FM, Port Townsend.
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Hello and welcome to the Opera Show. I'm Jennifer Miller-Hamill. Well, new music is blooming all over, and this week I'll spotlight recordings of beloved composers as well as a collection of recently released archival material from one of the greatest voices of a generation. In addition, I'll share an Opera Show request for a voice that left us way too soon. To start this week, we'll go live on tape to L.A.'s Walt Disney Concert Hall. Juan Diego Flores joining the L.A. Phil for A Mes Amis from The Daughter of the Regiment.

A live recording of Juan Diego Flores, joined by Gustavo Dudamel and the L.A. Phil for A Mes Amis from Donizetti's The Daughter of the Regiment. In 2023, Decca Classics announced they were releasing a collection of previously unheard master recordings from the legendary Jesse Norman. The collection is stunning, with Norman's powerful voice soaring through Wagner and Richard Strauss, as well as tenderly delivering rarely heard works from Berlioz and Britten. One such rarity is the dramatic scene for Berenice by Haydn, a piece that pulled from a larger libretto called Antigone. It premiered in 1795 alongside Haydn's Final Symphony and hints at what could have been had he written the entire opera. Jesse Norman singing Berenice, What Now?

The music of Joseph Haydn. That was Berenice What Now with Jesse Norman, joined by Seiji Ozawa and the Boston Symphony. A selection from Jesse Norman, the unreleased masters, which is available everywhere. Have you been so transformed by a performance that it inspired the name of your child? Well, Sarah shared with me that she visited London with her husband shortly before the pandemic, and they had a lovely opportunity to take in a vocal masterclass in Handel's English Home. They heard an aria from one of his operas that was one of the most profound experiences of their lives, so much so that they named their first son after the opera the aria was from. For Ario Dante, this is Joyce DiDonato singing After a Dark Night from Handel's opera, yes, Ario Dante.

Joyce DiDonato singing After the Dark Night from Handel's opera Ario Dante. Like short stories, dramatic art songs can be just as arresting as their larger, full-scale aria counterparts. Tchaikovsky sought out the poetry of Tolstoy for his 1878 collection of six romances. The cycle begins with an excerpt from Tolstoy's take on the same story that inspired Mozart's Don Giovanni. A selection for my friend Cello Chocolate, who I know from the platform formerly known as Twitter. Here is Dmitry Vorostovsky singing Darkness is Enfolding, Don Juan's Serenade.

The incredible voice gone too soon of Dmitri Vorostovsky singing the music of Tchaikovsky. That was Don Juan's Serenade, Darkness is Enfolding. In Verdi's superstition-filled Il Trovatore, Leonora finds herself caught between the young troubadour Manrico, a man that she loves, and the menacing Count de Luna, who loves her. In Act 3, Manrico and Leonora exchange their vows of love, but by the end, Manrico must run off and save the Romani woman, Azucena, who is also his mother, from being burned at the stake. He describes his plan to save her in this aria, Di quella pira.

Salvatore Le Citra as Manrico and Mary Palazzas as Leonora, joined by the chorus of the Royal Opera House Covent Garden. That was Di Quella Piera from Verdi's Il Trovatore. A brief respite now to the mountains outside of Seville. One of the most stunning moments from Bizet's Carmen belongs not to its titular bad girl, but rather the hometown sweetheart of Don José. In Act 3, Micaela bravely ventures into the mountains to find the man who still holds her heart, even though he has run off with Carmen and her team of bandits. Micaela prays for courage and that God will watch over her. This is Leontine Price singing, Je dis, I say that nothing can frighten me.

The legendary Leontine Price singing Michaela's aria Je dis from Bizet's Carmen. French tenor Cyril Dubois found his niche, in his own words, in being a lover rather than a fighter. His album, So Romantic, chronicles stunning moments from rarely heard French operas by Théodore Dubois, François Boisdeau, and more. This is a great collection that showcases these underperformed and lush works. So, how about a little chivalry with Halévy's The Queen's Musketeers? This is Olivier's aria, Finally, a Milder Day is Dawning.

From Elevi's opera, The Queen's Musketeers, that was Olivier's aria, Finally a Milder Day is Dawning, sung by Cyril Dubois. Gluck's Paris and Elena focuses on the budding romance between Paris and Helen, who will go on to become the legendary Helen of Troy. At the end of Act Two, Paris is afraid he may lose Helen, but he swears to keep strong by asking for support from the goddess of love, Venus. This is Magdalena Kozena as Paris singing the beautiful visions of a sweet love.

Magdalena Kozena as Paris, singing the aria "The Beautiful Visions of a Sweet Love" from Gluck's Paride et Elena. Rachel Willis Sorensen made her LA Opera debut in 2023 in Verdi's Otello as the tragic Desdemona. Her album, Four Last Songs, which came out that same year, pairs Richard Strauss's Four Last Songs with the big final scene, a tour de force monologue for soprano from Strauss's opera Capriccio. Opening the Four Last Songs and the album, this is Spring.

The opening to Richard Strauss's four last songs, that was Spring, featuring soprano Rachel Willis-Sorensen and the Leipzig Gewandhaus Orchestra. Puccini takes us to the dark supernatural forests of the Rhine Valley in Le Villi. Roberto has learned of his beloved's death at the hands of fairies summoned by an evil witch. He longs for simpler times before it all fell apart. The great Roberto Alagna singing Return to the Happy Days.

the gorgeous soaring voice of Roberto Alagna singing the aria Return to the Happy Days from Puccini's Le Villi. I don't often close an opera show with a newer recording, especially a new recording of Vivaldi. But the excitement in this rarely heard aria is infectious and celebratory. Swiss soprano Marie Lys absolutely shines on this rep. Her album, Amate Stella, is an ode to 18th century singer Anna Maria Strada, who was a go-to for Handel, Porpora, and of course, Vivaldi. From his 1720 opera, The Truth in Trial, this is Rosanne's aria with more delight, My Cupid.

0: Marie Liss as Roseanne singing with more delight, My Cupid, from Vivaldi's The Truth in Trial. Thank you for joining me for this edition of The Opera Show. I'm your producer and host, Jennifer Miller-Hannah.
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8: 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I'm your host, Don White, and each week at this time, we'll spend an hour enjoying the music from a Broadway musical show. You'll hear the music. We'll talk about the plot, the stars, the unique features of the production, but mostly it'll be about the music. From time to time, we may have a guest who knows something special about Broadway musicals or may have been in a particular show.
9: Lit up on our KPTZ theater marquee today is the most popular musical comedy of the late 1960s and held the record number of performances up until that time. I'm talking of the sparkling, joyful, happy show, Hello, Dolly. Let's play the overture, and then we'll get into the story and the music.

The play takes place at the turn of the 19th to the 20th century in New York City, when Yonkers businessman Horace Vander Gelder hires matchmaker and meddler into everyone's business, Dolly Levi, to find him a wife. Little does he suspect that she has herself in mind. In the course of things, Dolly also matches up Horace's clerk with a milliner and another of his clerks to the milliner's assistant. At a fiasco and melee at the Harmonia Gardens restaurant, where Dolly is well known, everyone is whisked off to night court, where Dolly persuades the judge it was all just for love. Horace, of course, is angry, but Dolly calms him and accepts his marriage proposal. We'll go into more detail as we introduce the various musical numbers. One more note that we'll return to later. During the run of Hello, Dolly, as ticket sales began to flag, legendary producer David Merrick recast the whole show for African Americans, starring Pearl Bailey and Cab Calloway. I like that version of the show a lot, and we'll be hearing music from that cast. So, well-known Dolly Levi, widowed and brassy, goes to Yonkers to help half-millionaire grumpy Horace Vander Gelder of Vander Gelder's Hay and Feed find a wife. But she has herself in mind. Dolly is a professional matchmaker and meddler, and also teaches dancing and the mandolin. Here is Pearl Bailey singing, "I Put My Hand In."

0: Horace explains to his two clerks, Cornelius and Barnaby, that he wants to get married because it takes a woman to cheerfully do all of the household chores. This next is sung by David Burns, who was in A Funny Thing Happened on the Way to the Forum and sang a very similar song about maids. Here is David Burns in It Takes a Woman.
1: It takes a woman all powdered and pink to joyously clean out the drain and the sink. And it takes an angel with long golden lashes and soft

Now, Horace is interested in a milliner named Irene Malloy, but Dolly mentions that Irene's first husband might not have died from natural causes.

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Irene has no interest in Horace, and she puts on a grand hat to impress other men. Here is Ribbons Down My Back from the movie.

0: If you've just tuned in, this is KPTZ FM 91.9 Port Townsend, and this is Broadway Showtime with Hello, Dolly. Cornelius and Barnaby arrive at the hat shop, pretending to be rich, but have to hide in the armoire when Dolly and Horace enter. Cornelius' name is mentioned, and Dolly makes up a tale that, oh yes, he is a clerk by day, but is really a wealthy playboy of the rich Hackle family. Minnie screams when she finds the boys in the armoire, and Horace is about to open it when Dolly distracts him with patriotic sentiments and the song Motherhood March.
1: I mean, what do you stand for if you don't stand for the laws of this great land? I know what I stand for. I stand for motherhood.

0: Cornelius sneezes, and Horace storms out, knowing that there are men in Irene's store, but he doesn't know who. Dolly arranges for the two young men to take the ladies out to dinner at the Harmonia Gardens restaurant to make up for their humiliation. She teaches them to dance, since there is always dancing at such establishments. This is Pearl Bailey.
1: Just give me 5 minutes of your time, Mr. Hackle, and I'll have you dancing in the streets. 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
0: Look, he's dancing.
1: You can learn to polka if you worked a week or so, or the tango with passion seething.
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1: Well, whatever you do, for gosh sake, keep breathing.

0: Then they all go to the 14th Street Association Parade. 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Here is Before the Parade Passes By, a strong, life-affirming song from Carol Channing.
1: Before the parade passes by, I'm gonna go and taste Saturday's high life. 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I've had enough of just passing by life with

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I'm gonna feel my heart coming alive again before the parade. Look at that crowd up ahead. Listen and hear that brass harmony growing. Look at that crowd up ahead. Pardon me if

whistle blows and the cymbals crash and the sparklers light the sky. I'm gonna raise the roof, I'm gonna carry on.

Dolly convinces Horace to give her matchmaking another chance and says that Ernestina Money would be perfect, though she knows she's awful, and to meet her at the swanky Harmonia Gardens restaurant that evening as the curtain comes down on Act One. This is KPTZ FM 91.9, Port Townsend, Washington. The program is Broadway Showtime. I'm your host, Don White, and today we're playing the music from Hello, Dolly. Hello, Dolly was born out of Thornton Wilder's 1955 play, The Matchmaker. Wilder wrote Our Town. Producer David Merrick hired Michael Stewart to write the play. Jerry Herman was brought on to do music and lyrics, and Goward Champion was director and choreographer. The show opened on January 16, 1964, and won a record of 10, count 'em, 10 Tonys, a record that remained unbroken until the producers won 12 in 2001. The show starred Carol Channing as Dolly. We heard her a few weeks ago in Gentlemen Prefer Blondes as Lorelei, and David Burns as Horace, and Charles Nelson Reilly as Cornelius. The reviews were excellent, especially for Channing, whom the critics seemed to have fallen in love with. They thought a heap about Gower Champion as well. It ran for a total of 2,844 performances, an all-time record for musicals up to that date. During the run, Merrick replaced Channing with Ginger Rogers, Betty Grable, Martha Ray, and Ethel Merman, for whom the show was originally written. When ticket sales began to sag in 1968, he replaced the cast with an all-black cast starring Pearl Bailey as Dolly and Cab Calloway as Horace. Also in the cast was a young Morgan Freeman. There have been three Broadway revivals, including a 1995 production that starred a 75-year-old Carol Channing. The audiences loved her. It played 2 years in London with Mary Martin, and Channing played a revival there as well. In 1969, Fox made the film, directed by Gene Kelly, starring Barbara Streisand and Walter Matthau. Much fuss was made when 27-year-old Barbara was cast over Channing to play a middle-aged role. But Streisand did not try to play older, and she was wonderful. It did very well at the box office, but lost money due to its $24 million cost. Now back to the play. Act Two opens with Cornelius and Barnaby with their two dates. Having no money for a carriage, they tell the girls that walking to the restaurant shows they've got elegance. And here it is. This is from the movie.

Chris and his date show up at the restaurant, but she is neither as rich or as elegant as Dolly implied, so she gets bored and soon leaves, as Dolly had planned. The two young men and their dates show up, and the girls, overcome by the opulence of the place, they order the most expensive things on the menu. The two young men are in trouble when they learn that they have less than a dollar left. Dolly enters and makes a triumphant return to her playground and gets a huge welcome from the staff with the sensational title song from the show. Now, Carol Channing with the original cast does a great job here, but so does Pearl Bailey. So I'm going to give half the time to Carol and half the time to Pearl where Carol leaves off. You'll see what I mean. Here's Hello, Dolly.

Wow, now that's Broadway. Which one did you like better? Now, here's the guy who pushed the show album out of first place on the charts.

0: Thank you, Louis. Could anything be better? So Dolly sits down in the empty seat next to Horace and eats a large, expensive dinner, telling an exasperated Horace that no matter what he says, she will not marry him. Suddenly there is a lot of confusion, and Barnaby and Horace both drop their wallets and each inadvertently pick up the other's. Barnaby can now pay for their quartet's meal. As they try to sneak out during the polka, Horace sees them and his niece and her lover, and a free-for-all melee ensues which lands everybody in night court. Cornelius says that he'll never regret this day no matter what, because he met Irene, and Barnaby and Minnie confess their love, as do the niece and the lover. Here is It Only Takes a Moment from the revival.
1: If it please the court, I have something to say. I'll go slowly so you can get it all down.

Dolly convinces the judge that their only crime was being in love, and he finds everyone innocent except Horace, who has to pay for the damages. Dolly mentions marriage, but Horace says he wouldn't marry her if she were the last woman in the world. Dolly angrily bids him, "So long, dearie." You'll love Streisand in this. She has such fun with this song.

then on those cold winter nights, Horace, you can snuggle up to your cash register. It's a little lumpy, but it rings.

The next day in Yonkers, all the new couples set out to make new lives for themselves, and a chastened Horace admits he needs Dolly. But Dolly is unsure and needs that sign from her late husband, which happens when Horace repeats a saying of his that money is like manure. It's not worth a thing unless it's spread, encouraging young things to grow. Dolly has gotten her sign. Here is Love is Only Love from the movie, written especially for Streisand.

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1: Wonderful woman.

Well, that's it for Hello, Dolly. Now you see what made it such a huge hit on Broadway. See you next time. This has been Broadway Showtime, and I'm your host, Don White. This is KPTZ-FM for Townsend, Washington. We'll see you next time.

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1: Hello again, music lovers. This is Jerry Osborne welcoming you to a class reunion where you will be reunited with music you haven't heard in years. Now let's get started.

0: American woman, get away from me. Hey, hang around with me. We got some great music here in the class of 1970. Getting it going with Burton Cummings and Canada's Guess Who. For the next hour, we'll be revisiting some of the great music of 1970. And one of those tunes is by the late John Lennon. Just like in the recording studio, I'll give the first two numbers of the countdown. You come in with the other two, and we'll be off and running with that instant karma. One, two,
1: three, four.

Instant Karma. Just add water and stir. Just like all of the other songs, that is one of the top 100s of the year, 1970. And here's another one from The King, live in Las Vegas. This is The Wonder of

Elvis and the Wonder of You, recorded live in Las Vegas in 1970. This is KPTZ FM 91.9, Port Townsend, Washington, the City of Dreams. And I'm Jerry Osborne, your host for the class of 1970. Next up in our wild, wacky, wonderful world of music is Neil Diamond. And I love this one, Cracklin' Rosie, Get On Board, Quick!

And there goes Neil chasing after Cracklin' Rosie. In the spring of 1959, Frankie Avalon had a number one hit with a song titled Venus. Almost exactly 11 years later, Shocking Blue had a number one hit, also titled Venus, but a completely different recording. It's pretty unusual to have two songs reach number one with the same title and yet be totally different tunes. Here we go, Shocking Blue.

That is indeed a Dutch treat. Yeah, a group from the Netherlands, Shocking Blue and Venus. Next up on KPTZ from the class of 1970, one of the most memorable and most beautiful songs of the entire decade, and one of their biggest hits of all time. It's Simon and Garfunkel's iconic Bridge Over Troubled Water.

It's a bombastic beauty is what it is. Bridge Over Troubled Water, written and recorded by Simon and Garfunkel. Have I told you lately how great it is to have you with us here in these class of shows? And we find ourselves in the class of 1970. They started out known as the Gollywogs, and they changed a rather unusual name to another rather unusual name, Creedence Clearwater Revival. And they're going to take us up around the bend.

We started out the show with Guess Who and American Woman, as you recall. Well, here's another great Canadian import on KPTZ. It is Anne Murray, and her first hit in the U.S. was Snowbird.

0: A big smash for Anne Murray, and it really got her career going. Snowbird! How many times have you asked yourself that question? One recording that came out in 1970, and I guess would qualify this group as a one-hit wonder, reminds us of what it sounds like to sing with a frog in your throat.
1: That's right, I'm sad and blue, 'cause I can't do the boogaloo. I'm lost, can't do my thing, and that's why I sing. Gimme, gimme.

0: from the class of 1970, a huge hit for the Pipkins, a novelty hit titled Gimme That Ding.
1: KPTC, Port Townsend.
0: Not too long ago, we heard The Shocking Blue, a Dutch group that gave us Venus. Well, now we get to go double Dutch. So now we have the T-Set, a Dutch group with a song that has a French title, which sounds just like this.

there you have the tea set. And in this case, it's like the golf tea and not the warm beverage. And Ma Belle Ami. Musically speaking, another great thing that happened in the year of 1970 was the first hit of many for David Gates and Bread. And we all remember Make It With You.

mighty memorable music from the class of 1970, Brad and Make It With You. You know who had the number one hit of the entire year, 1969? Well, if you said the Archies and Sugar Sugar, you'd be right. And they started out 1970 with another huge hit. And this one, just like Sugar Sugar, is also alliterative. And here they come, right out of the comic books with Jingle Jangle.

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Now let's cruise along with one of the great songs carrying an ecological message from Three Dog Night, a little trip out to the country.

What a great songwriter and singer, Mr. Joe South, Walk a Mile in My Shoes. Now Eddie Rabbit wrote it, Elvis sings it, and we go out in the cold Kentucky rain.

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They said, yes, she's been here, but their memory wasn't clear. Was it yesterday

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In the summertime, and they're called Mungo Jerry. Well, it's just plain Jerry here, hold the Mungo. And we're 91.9 on your FM dial. 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From the City of Dreams, where entertainment is in our genes.

Well, friends, that's going to do it to it for another trip down memory lane. Be sure to join us next time when we bring you another year and another class of great tunes. So I'll see you then, and we'll talk again.

It is just about 3 o'clock here on KPTZ, Port Townsend. John Kurtz here with you at 3 o'clock for Roots and Branches, a global music show. And starting out with some Ethiopian music by an American musician, quite talented musician, whose photo is on the cover of Centrum's spring program guide, because she's coming here in June, July for Fiddle Tunes. Her name is Kate Hostetter. She's a very talented fiddler who plays Ethiopian music, especially her specialty. She lived for many years in Addis Ababa and led a band called Kwangwa. Was also in a band called the Debo Band, which we'll be hearing after we hear first from her new solo recording, just released, which is just her and some electronic loops. And the song is called Music Hall Silt. It's music from Kate Hostetter.

Yanne, Faka, Naka, Gordat, Fanda, to the left, to the right, to the left, Aga, Ritz Kanda.

0: Ethiopian music to start out the program this afternoon, featuring violinist Kate Hostetter, who we heard starting this set, and she's a member of that band we just heard, Debo Band, Kehilum Abliche, from the Eric Gobez album. And we also heard Kate with her group Kwangwa, and a live recording I made of a song from Somalia that they performed for me in Katowice, Poland at the WOMEX conference in 2017. As I mentioned earlier, Kate is going to be coming to Fort Worden for Fiddle Tunes next month, the end of the month, and be featured. There's a all-day program on July 4th out here that'll be going on. You'll hear lots more about that as we get closer to that date, but she is part of that date of performances. Be right back after this quick word.
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0: Back to music now. This is a really talented musician from Turkey named Mersan Dede. He always has a great group of musicians around him. This is from his Breath album, a song called Huxi. Mersan Dede.

0: from France. That's a group called Bratsch. That plays Roma music. They're around back in the 70s through about 2015. That was recorded live in around 1995. Opa Tsupa is the name of the tune. It's from an album called France, Gypsy Music from the Hearth of Europe. That band Bratsch from France, the band before it from the UK, Three Mistoffice Three, playing Eastern European music, although they always claim they're from a small town in Eastern Europe, but they kind of made up this myth about the band. Some talented UK musicians. That's from their album Soup of the Century, Bouquet, Y Crepe Ne, Vatatone, and Calexonie. It was a medley of tunes from Three Mistoffice. Started with a musician from Turkey named Mirsan Dede and Hookshi from his Breath album. I'll be right back after this.
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0: Moving now to the Caribbean, down to Trinidad, and some calypso music from one of the greats of calypso, the Mighty Sparrow, with Human Rights.

Yeah, Calypso classic from Calypso Rose called Rum and Coca-Cola here on Roots and Branches on KPTZ 91.9 FM. And a whole set of Calypso and Calypso-inspired tunes there, starting with Mighty Sparrow, one of the big names in Trinidad Calypso with Human Rights. Then we heard a Calypso band from Canada up around Toronto, Cobo Town, led by Trinidadian-born singer and guitarist Drew Gonsalves. And we heard Mr. Monday from Rubo from the Cobo Town band before Rum and Coca-Cola from Calypso Rose. I want to let you know that Northwind Art is inviting artists working in two- and three-dimensional media to enter Northwest Expressions, the juried show. It's to happen this summer at Jeanette Best Gallery. The application deadline is May 29th, coming up soon. The show opens June 25th. The link to the entry form is found at northwindart.org. Back to music now, moving to Senegal and a classic from Orchestra Baobab called Boulmamine.

Dinka Rap from Bamako, Mali. That's Les Escrocs, Pirates, rapping in French, and Mende, I believe. That's from an album called Mandinka Rap from Mali that came out 2005. Before that, we heard a pioneering rap band from Senegal, from Dakar, Positive Black Soul, and their take on a classic tune that we started out the set with, Boom Amin from Orchestra Baobab. They sampled it and created their own version of it, Positive Black Soul. No longer together, but one of their main singers, Awadi, now a big star in Senegal. This is John Kurtzer with you on Roots and Branches here on KPTZ. And got time for one last tune here before 4 o'clock. This is a big hit for Mano Chao called Me Gustas Too.

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1: Minutes past 4 o'clock here on KPTZ, and that's Manu Chao with a big international hit he had some years back called Me Gustas Tu, a love song. And I'm going to continue now with something totally different, some traditional Italian music. There's a band coming soon to Seattle this Wednesday, and part of the Global Rhythm Series at Seattle Town Hall that I curate. This band is coming. I don't know if they've been to Seattle before, but it certainly has been many years. They're from Puglia in southern Italy. They're called Canzinieri Gricanico Salentino. They're led by Mauro Durante, who has gotten well-known recently for his touring with English guitarist Justin Adams. So we're going to start with a couple tunes from Canzinieri Gricanico, and then we're going to hear a tune from Mauro Durante and Justin Adams and some more traditional music from Italy to start out this hour here on Roots and Branches here on KPTZ. So here is music from Italy, Nutu Femmer is the name of this song from Canzinieri Gricanico Salentino.

That's Mauro Durante on vocals, frame drum, and on guitar, Justin Adams. That's from their most recent release, Sweet Release, Santu Palu. It's the name of that tune. Mauro Durante is the leader of excellent Italian group called Canzoniere Gricanico Salentino. We heard the first two tunes we heard in that set was from them. Mauro playing violin on Pizzica di Cosimino from the Il Mito album, which has just recently been released, but it's kind of a greatest hits for the band, the tunes they recorded over the years. And we heard one of those earlier tunes, Pizzica India Vigliotta, is the name of the album, and Nitu Femar from Mauro Durante on one of their early albums. Pizzica is a music and dance style from southern Italy that they focus on. Again, they'll be playing Wednesday night in Seattle at Seattle Town Hall. It's just about 20 minutes past 4 o'clock. I want to remind everybody that next week is going to be a fundraising week for KPTZ Community Radio, starting a week from today, Sunday, on my show, actually right here. So please tune in next week and contribute what you can to support this great radio station, KPTZ in Port Townsend. Going to continue with some more Italian music. This is an accordion player that came to Seattle and Vancouver Folk Festival back in 1990. I became a fan of his. His name is Riccardo Tessi, and here's a live recording of him with Patrick Vaillant and Andrea Piccioni, and Metalot's name of this tune, Riccardo Tessi.

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3: This is KPTZ Roots and Branches. Hope you've enjoyed our little trip to Italy this hour. I guess inspired by the concert coming up of the band Canzonieri Gricanico Salentino in Seattle. But also DJ Mars just returned from Italy and told me about a great trip that he had. So hope you enjoyed that music. We just heard a veteran folk singer in Italy whose name is Eugenio Benato with Che il Mediterraneo Sia. It's the name of the song. We also heard Riccardo Tesi, a great accordion player. That's right before Eugenio. We heard him with his band Italiana with special guest Mauro Durante on Maggio. It's the name of the album, Toronto Samurai, name of the tune. We also heard a polyphonic vocal style from the island of Sardinia. And the style is called Canto a Tenore. The group is Tenori di Bitti, that Real World released some years ago. It's a traditional polyphonic folk style sung by small male choruses on that island of Sardinia. And we heard the title song of that album from them called Samori Imama. And start out the set with Riccardo Tesi on accordion and Patrick Vaillant on mandolin, and Metalot was the name of the song from a live recording of that band. Well, let's continue now with something different. Let's go back to Africa. And here's one of the great bands that Tumani Jabate, the choir player, put together in Mali with kind of an all-star cast of West African musicians. They're called the Symmetric Orchestra. And this is Africa Challenge.

0: Okay, yeah, Sam Mangwana and his tribute to African rumba, Jame Kolonga from his album Rumba Music, and Sam Mangwana from Congo with roots in Angola, and the rumba of Cuba and Cuban music made a big impact on Congolese music through a lot of different musicians, including Sam Mangwana, and he pays tribute to them there in that tune. Right before that, we heard a group of musicians brought together by World Circuit's Nick Gold from Cuba and Mali. The group is called Afro-Cubism and includes Eliades Ochoa of Buena Vista fame with some of the greats of Mali music, including Chilamani Tunkara on guitar and from the Super L Band, and Tumani Jabate on kora, and also Lasana Jabate on balafone. A wonderful little record called Afro-Cubism, and that song is Mali Cuba. We started with kora player Tumani Jabate and a symmetric orchestra with Africa Challenge. Be right back after this.
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0: Well, I got time for one last tune this afternoon. I'll be back with you next Sunday for Spring Fun Drive, so join me then. Going to finish off with a new album by a musician named Mario Lucia. He's from Cape Verde, and he's got a really good new record out called Independence. This is Maka Maka from Mario

0: There are 4 food banks open to the public in Jefferson County. They are located in Port Townsend, Brennan, Quilcene, Port Hadlock, and at the Laurel B. Johnson Community Center in Coyle. Anyone needing food assistance is welcome. There's no need to provide information about your income level, place of residency, or proof of need. For those wishing to support the food banks, donations are always welcome. More information is available at the Jefferson County Food Bank Association website.
1: From a windswept peninsula at the edge of the world, this is KPTZ 91.9 FM, Port Townsend. Please stay tuned for the Retro Cocktail Hour, which comes to KPTZ from PRX and Kansas Public Radio.